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0: If it's happening in your life, we're talking about it. Jeremy and Sid. Jeremy and Sid. On The Morning Kiss. Yeah, yeah.
1: 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One night only. 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
1: Kenya is increasingly turning to ethanol production as a lifeline for its struggling sugar industry, inspired by Brazil's successful sugarcane to fuel model that lowers fuel cost and boosts energy security. Speaking at the International Sugar Organization seminar in Diani, Deputy President Kithure Kindiki said the government is now exploring the large-scale production of ethanol from sugarcane as part of efforts to reduce reliance on imported fuel, stabilize energy costs, and revive the ailing sugar sector.
2: The sugar industry of tomorrow must be integrated and diversified, one that produces sugar, but also ethanol, sustainable aviation fuel, renewable energy, bio-based chemicals, and other high-value industrial outputs.
1: Kikuyu Member of Parliament Kimani Ichung'wah has opposed a Senate proposal to increase county allocations by nearly 35 billion Kenyan shillings, saying it will force cuts to programs such as school capitation, UHSC worker funding, and development projects. The majority leader, who was contributing to the Division of Revenue Bill, said the Budget and Appropriations Committee prefers mediation and warned that reducing the national government revenue could worsen future fiscal shortfalls amid global uncertainty.
3: The Senate has proposed that the national government gives in. The national government share of revenue is what NGCDF shares from. It is what NGAF shares from. It is what the Ministry of Education shares from, to be able to have capitation in schools.
1: A new survey by Teachers Union NAT has revealed widespread financial strain, burnout, and emotional distress among teachers in the country. The Wellness and Engagement Report indicates that 97% of teachers live from paycheck to paycheck with no savings left at the end of the month. The findings show that 88% are unable to service debts while maintaining their standard of living, highlighting deepening financial instability within the teaching profession.
4: The most appalling area is the financial wellness of a teacher, that the teacher cannot save because the teacher has no money to save. And this leads to a teacher being in debts.
1: Education Cabinet Secretary Julius Ogamba has reaffirmed the government's commitment to improving teacher welfare, saying the success of Kenya's education system depends on the well-being and engagement of teachers in the country. Speaking during the launch of the Teacher Wellness and Engagement Report in Nairobi, Ogamba said teachers remain central to the country's education reforms and human capital development. And to sports, FIFA yesterday dismissed the suspension of KF President Hussein Mohamed, acting CEO Dennis Gishero, and NEC member Abdullahi Yusuf. FIFA says the measures adopted were not in compliance with FKF constitution, and the information provided doesn't demonstrate applicable procedural requirements. FIFA doesn't recognize decisions taken by certain NEC members that were not adopted in full compliance with Article 41 of the FKF constitution. FIFA says the standoff exposes the individuals concerned to consequences, including potential disciplinary measures. That's what's trending on Kenya's Kiss.
5: Yo, what's up?
6: Jeremy and Sid on the Morning Kiss.
7: Let's go.
8: Yeah.
6: This is where the vibes meet real life.
8: Everything.
6: Let's turn your everyday into something worth talking about.

0: 7 in the morning. I just hope you're having a good public holiday in all other.
1: Yeah. Uh-huh. It's a beautiful day.
0: Mm-hmm.
1: Let me amka 7.
0: Maze.
1: Let me feel when you kill to you feel like you amka 6.
0: I saw the sun. Ata sijatumia lights kwa barabara.
1: You had the buds chirping in the morning.
0: Yeah, I didn't mistook her for real, for real.
1: I woke up stretched and I was like, oh, this is the natural way to wake up, you know? Enough sleep, you know, well rested. I feel like my brain has grown a bit extra from the extra sleep. I like it.
0: Come on,
1: when
0: come
1: we
0: on.
1: Did the takeover,
0: mm-hmm.
1: I woke up, I was assigned Masawe's show. That was mid-morning.
0: Mid-morning.
1: Yeah, so I was coming in at 10.
0: Yeah.
1: And I will never forget how that felt. That taking time to groom and just having a slow morning for me,
0: uh-huh.
1: That is my ideal way to retire at the ripe age of 30. If I could just retire right now and just have slow mornings, that would be nice. So we unafo tuambie how your Eid is looking up. Umeamkaje, how are you feeling? Sunrise Selector, you can decide what song we can listen to at Akama Sunrise in Mepita, but let us know how you're feeling on 0711-046-100 as we get into what?
0: Non-stop baggers, Jambuster for now.
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1: Request been sold right there, Villa Napenda. 19 minutes into 7 in the morning. It is a public holiday. It is Wednesday. I just hope Muna enjoy from home. Hit us up on our WhatsApp or call us 0711046100. My name is Jeremy Wahome.
2: And I'm Sid Wamboy. I'm watching a video here on Instagram of Costa Ojuang performing. A very own Costa Ojuang in his excellence.
1: Yes.
2: This looks like a club, right? And Jalango is splashing money at Costa Ojuang. Properly singing word for word of Costa Ojuang's music, and I'm like, now me, I want to be an artist. Come on, tamu hivi jamani.
1: For real, they don't love the people.
2: Ati,
1: they love the people. And I saw Luo nights, they enjoy themselves.
2: Of course, you know, they. I like how Luos embrace their culture, they're so proud of their culture.
1: So proud.
2: And how can you not be? Luo music generally is tamu. Luo music.
1: Kidogo, of course, there are those songs you just hear haukuna kule in the clubs.
2: Even think of Akina Gidi Gidi, you know, Gidi Gidi Majimaji.
1: Gidi Gidi Majimaji.
2: Through history, we can credit Jaluo community for good music, and to see it in the hands of Costa Ojuang passing down that legacy is absolutely amazing. There's also something about Kikuyu women and Luo men. I don't know what it is. I do not know what it is, Jeremy. I don't know why those two bloods. Those two bloods.
1: Yes.
2: I don't know. And then the ironic thing is that they're perceived to be rivals. But then
1: tribal
2: there's
1: rivals.
2: A thing for Kikuyu babes and Luo men. They just gravitate to each other.
1: Wakuja watuambie what it is.
2: And then Kikuyu men gravitate to who? You, who do you gravitate to?
1: Hata sijui. Mimi sijui. Kikuyu women, I don't know.
2: Kikuyu women?
1: To be honest.
2: Hey, Mimi, if I look at my catalog,
1: yes.
2: It's been Jaluo man after Jaluo man. Yeah. A proper Jaluo man.
1: Mwana mwari za sinu etu mwana.
2: Eh? You tell us what you think it is. Pale hashtag Jeremy and Sid.

0: 7 in the morning. It is Eid ul Adha. And I just want to say Ramadan Kareem to everybody who's out there.
1: Yes, sir. Is that how you say it? Ramadan Kareem.
0: Ramadan Kareem. Like, yeah.
1: But then it's not Ramadan.
0: It's not Ramadan, so it's Eid Mubarak. That's the one.
1: I guess.
0: Eid Mubarak. Eid Mubarak to everyone.
1: What is this thing between Jaluo women? No, Kikuyu women and Jaluo men. They gravitate to each other. So comments coming through are very interesting. Ati, moja analita soft life energy, mungina analita structure. So who's the one who's bringing structure? Kikuyu woman. Kikuyu women bring structure.
0: Soft life energy is definitely the Kikuyu woman.
1: No, soft life energy is definitely the Luo man.
0: You think so?
1: Yes.
0: Okay.
1: Because Luo men do be so. They
0: enjoy
1: that.
0: Life. That's true.
1: They enjoy life.
0: They love,
1: you know,
0: themselves 100%.
1: Ati, the opposites attract. Luo men are romantic, expressive, stylish, present. Kikuyu women, ambitious, independent, practical, direct. Why are you giving Kikuyu women ati ambitious, independent, practical, direct? Aye, come on. That's not romance. Kikuyu women don't have romance. Which kind of Kikuyu women are you dating? We are romantic and we can be soft. Ujai patana na Kikuyu woman who's soft.
0: I have.
1: Yeah, we can be. We can be. If especially a Kikuyu woman was brought up by two parents, there's no reason for her not to be soft.
0: That's true.
1: It's the me included. We are the gangsters because we come from dysfunctional families, but we can work on it. You know, maybe that's the balance. Then maybe that's why a Kikuyu woman is a Luo man. So if she's coming with that independence, yeah, nakuja na mwambia baby, yeah. Relax.
0: Tulia,
1: buana. You know, I love it. It's almost poetic. Yeah? Shout out to all Kikuyu women. Shout out to all Luo men. Mm-hmm. Shout out to all tribes in the area in this country, man. Come on, atupigia. Number ni ile 0711-046-100. How you feeling this Eid al-Adha? That's how you say it.
0: Eid al-Adha.
1: If you're wondering what Eid al-Adha is, by the way, see, we'll come back and tell you about it. Maybe kuna watu wanajiuliza, what's the difference between Eid, ile Eid ingine, na sasa hii Eid al-Adha? More details as we get into music.
2: 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Jeremy and Sid, only on The Morning Kiss. 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And why is The Star Kenya's boldest newspaper? 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
0: Yes, it is just about 29 minutes into 7 in the morning. If you're just joining us, we were talking about Kikuyu women and Luo men. What is it that they have in common with
1: each other? Mm-hmm. To the Luo men. And they always be looking good. Come on, when we were watching Arsenal.
0: Allah. It's a whole week later.
1: Yes.
0: Come on. Now, Koi, who is tuned in on WhatsApp, and I said, good morning, Jeremy, and said, Luo men say the words we want to hear.
1: That's true.
0: Soothing, know how to treat women. They call us mama, eh? Ushawa inyamazisho na kiss.
1: I'm going to be a baby, yeah. Shout out to you, man. Shout out to you, Koi. Come through with those comments. Who's coming up, Jerry?
0: Where's my husband, David Getter?

Hotel right there, Kid and Chris Brown. What a throwback that is. I just hope you're having a great holiday. Eid Mubarak to all my Muslim brothers and sisters. And I just hope everybody out there is enjoying yourself. Keep it with us. We got non-stop bangers coming for you. We got great conversations. It is Jeremy Mohammed and Sid One Boy on The Morning Kiss. Now, we want to tell you that every Tuesday, you can get a copy of The Star. You can get, if you're looking for a job, if you're looking for tenders, you can get that inside. They have MyGov inside that's there. Every Tuesday, 100,000 copies that is changing lives. 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
4: What do we say? Leaving it all other, there's no traffic to report. People are home, people are resting. And as you should. In the meantime, let's keep you company with amazing hits, amazing conversations as well. Who's coming up? Well, you're going to enjoy some Leanne Khalid as well before that. Bien and all my enemies are suffering.
3: Kiss.
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3: The Jambuster.

0: Man Like PN, just the other day we were talking about some of his greatest songs. I definitely think that is one of them.
1: That is his best song?
0: No. One of his best songs.
1: You need to give me best song. Which one is it?
0: Yeah, Iyo Ningumo.
1: I would say that one. I'm a finale. Maybe we're saying it because they're the current ones. Yeah? Mm. It could be that. This is The Morning Kiss with Jeremy and Sid. You know, a friend of mine, and I told Daniel Roshi.
0: Mm-hmm.
1: And somebody, ati, you're wondering why you're suffering. Kumbe, you are your own enemy.
0: Many times, actually, that happens. Huh?
1: Like how? Let me give you one.
0: Uh-huh.
1: Saying you want to save. And then the moment
0: you
1: want to treat yourself,
0: it's out. I tell you, that's my biggest problem, I think, in life. Sijuangi kusave.
1: Ujuangi kusave.
0: I don't know how to
1: save. Why? Sababu, unajua, there's money coming anyway.
0: I don't know. I just don't know how to take care of money. It can get in a toka faster.
1: Walai.
0: Yani before even the fifth niko broke.
1: Other than seme biashara, let's remove biashara. Mm. How else do you spend your money?
0: Hey, enjoying life.
1: Enjoyment.
0: I like to enjoy life.
1: What kind of things are you? Elafu unakonga na expensive hobbies. Ati unafanyanga nini? Poodle.
0: Poodle ni dog seed bana.
1: Poodle is a
0: paddle. Pasi ata hadi na, I'm saying the wrong thing. Paddle. Jesus.
1: Paddle.
0: Yes, paddle.
1: You have very expensive hobbies.
0: It's not that expensive. You see, when you go with many people, you pay less.
1: Oh, yeah?
0: And it is a game that you can play for 3 hours. You can go spend your afternoon there. You're going to meet many people. It's like a social activity, let's say.
1: You have very expensive social activities, wait, Jeremy. Let me give you one other way you can be your own enemy.
0: Uh-huh.
1: Not taking opportunities.
0: Oh, yes.
1: Right?
0: Oh, yes.
1: Even when you know that you are the capable.
0: Because
1: I saw this concept online. Actually, someone said that less qualified people are where you want to be. You ever gone into some rooms and then you were like, you guys had this person.
0: Yes, yeah. Kuna
1: time kuna mse aliyekangwa manager. Nikasema walai huyu ndio mneka manager. Sasa iyo not taking opportunities because you want to second guess yourself. I mean, you're overthinking.
0: Yes.
1: That's one way to be your own worst enemy.
0: Let us
1: know how else you can be your own worst enemy. Pale kwa hashtag Jeremy and Sid. Or call us. We are open. The phone line is open. Lakini next, ni nani?
0: Leanne dead and gone.
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0: Dead and Gone. That is definitely playing right here on The Morning Kiss. I just hope you're enjoying your day off. We are as well. My name is Jeremy Wahome.
1: Say that more convincingly. Say it like you mean it.
0: I'm so dead. It's like a Simbaya, son. I definitely enjoy myself out here.
1: You're telling me you would not be ungeko na jibindua tu yani kitandani pale. You know, enjoying the next version of your dream. You could have been.
0: But I'm here, look at us. Laughing with Sid. Better than that. If you're just joining us, we are talking about
1: being your worst enemy.
0: Mm-hmm.
1: My friend Daniel, tulikot nasikiza all my enemies are suffering. Amekuja akasema, you could be wondering why you're suffering, kumbe your own enemy. And I was like, that's so facts, right? Sometimes you're the one who's standing in your own way. And so we're wondering, how else can you be standing in your own way? May I have one?
0: Yeah.
1: I want to go to the gym. I want to lose weight.
0: Sid, since I lose weight. 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
1: Lakini ziko kwa nyumba. 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You have to your weight. Let me tell you one more. Doom scrolling. Because we all know it's wrong.
0: Oh, my days.
1: We all have the same habit where when we wake up, the first thing is that we reach out for our phones. How many hours are you... You know, Kenyans are the most people online. Like, there was a statistic that came out and said we spend the most time online.
0: I can agree that.
1: Close to 5 hours.
0: Definitely do it. Even longer, man. I'm on my phone a lot.
1: How many hours?
0: I wonder. I should check it out. But I'm definitely on my phone quite a bit.
1: Right.
0: I should definitely.
1: And we know we are not supposed to be scrolling that much.
0: Procrastination. Getting in your own head. You know when you say, I'm not good enough. Mm-hmm. I can't do that. Mm-hmm. And you end up not doing it.
1: Mm-hmm.
0: That is definitely...
1: That's a way that you're your own worst enemy.
0: Mm-hmm. Mm-hmm.
1: I agree. Mm-hmm. You can tell us what other ideas you have. Eh? Wewe kwanza umesema pesa. Apo kwa pesa. Eh? Lakini I feel you.
0: Yeah.
1: I feel you. The hashtag is Jeremy and Sid.

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2: Belt. Na simu naacha uko mbele.
1: Beds, so you go and
2: kitanda. Kwani una arrestiwa ndani ya lodging?
1: But why don't they have beds?
2: Kwani ni lodging? Ile

0: Former Deputy President Rigathi Gachagua has strongly criticized politicians allied to the broad-based government, warning them to stop the drums of war and cease fueling tribal politics. Speaking in Akuru, Gachagua cautioned that fueling ethnic divisions and pushing inflammatory narratives risks destabilizing national cohesion ahead of the 2027 general election.
1: Wale wote wanakaa katika bonde la ufa. This is your home and you have no other home. Na hatutaki viongozi kutisha watu wengine. Katiba ya Kenya inasema kila mtu wako uhuru apige kura bali anataka. And therefore, mimi sitaki mtu auziwe uoga.
0: Jubilee Party has assured aspirants of free, transparent and fair nominations ahead of next year's general election. The party's director of elections, Kimbi Gitura, emphasized that the exercise will not favor any candidate, saying that all of them will be subjected to the verdict of voters.
2: Currently, we have 7 million registered members of Jubilee. And because nominations will be done by the members of Jubilee when the time comes, it is important that we continue to popularize our party on the ground.
0: The women convocation will be held today ahead of the national prayer breakfast scheduled for tomorrow. The annual gathering brings together women leaders from various sectors of Kenyan society. It serves as a powerful platform for networking, mentorship, spiritual growth and leadership development. Through keynote addresses, panel discussions, small group sessions and one-on-one mentoring opportunities, participants gain valuable insights and forge relationships that extend beyond the event itself.
3: As per our custom, the prayer breakfast shall be preceded by the women's convocation and the national conversation on Wednesday, 27th May 2026, at the same venue starting 8 a.m.
0: To some sports news, SportPesa celebrated three life-changing jackpot winners during an unveiling event in Bomet County yesterday with over 40 million Kenyan shillings. Mathematics teacher Patrick Chepkwoni won 18.6 million Kenyan shillings after correctly predicting all 13 matches in the mega jackpot, while CIA mechanic Steven Odhiambo got 17.3 million Kenyan shillings. Pius Kipsang from Nandi County won a 5.2 million Kenyan shillings bonus after missing just one match in the 17-match mega jackpot. SportPesa also has hosted an exhibition match as part of its commitment to giving back to local community sports, is Chepkwoni.
4: After placing the SportPesa, there was only one pending game. That is now when I had confidence to open to see mega jackpot of this 18,602,000. It will bring more change, especially in my area of business, inclusive of farming.
0: That's what's trending on Kenya's Kiss.
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8: 5 minutes until 8 in the morning. It is Eid al-Adha. We are celebrating our Muslim brothers and sisters. I just hope you're having a great one being home today. My name is Jeremy Wahome.
9: Sidwan Boy, in this hour we're playing for 20,000 bob. You are able to figure out five songs within 20 seconds for a chance to start out your Eid al-Adha the right way. Your money will lick you out to out. So make sure you're calling so you can participate. The number is 0711-046-100. We've got Unspoken Talaton on the way. Before that,
8: we have Iris Star. Where do we go?

0: You know your music. 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

0: got you 15 minutes into 8 in the morning, and it is almost time for someone to win 20,000 shillings. If you don't know what that is, it is 20 seconds to 20K. You have 5 songs and 20 seconds. 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If you get 4 songs correct, 10K. And 5 songs is 20,000 shillings.
1: Yes, indeed. And you know what? This game needs to be changed, because it seems like this Kenyans... Mimi ningekuwa research. Nikisikia kuna 20k mahali na kuwa na catalog za ngoma. You know?
0: You just need to
1: I would make it
0: days.
1: My job. But hey, let's see if there's anyone winning today. Someone is on the line.
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4: You are talking to
1: the... To who?
4: Just...
1: Sorry, hello?
4: Josphat Toh.
1: Josphat Toh.
4: Yes.
1: 20,000 bob within 20 seconds. Utawezana?
4: Hii napita na sahi.
1: Ala, usijichoche sana asubuhi bwana, lakini we wish you all the best. You have 20 seconds. Your timer starts now. Yes. Good. How many seconds, Jeremy? You have 8 seconds to go. You have 8 seconds. Sasa tufanye aje?
4: Let's continue.
1: Yes. Second song right now.
4: Bridget Blue.
1: Yes.
4: Catch.
1: You are wrong. You were wrong. You are wrong. Kiss FM, hello?
5: Hello.
1: Hi.
5: Hi.
1: What is your name, honey?
5: Petty.
1: Petty?
5: Yeah.
1: Petty, I want you to win 20,000 bob. Like, you have 20 seconds. Wewe utawezana?
5: Utawezana.
1: Ah, your timer starts in 3, 2, 1. Let's go. Any go, my guy.
5: Uh-huh.
1: Correct. Yes. How many seconds do we have, Jeremy? You have 12 seconds to go. Utaendelea ama uta cash out?
5: Uta cash out.
1: Ukona 12 whole seconds.
5: No. Let me just cash out.
1: Alafu, you know that second song? Imagine it's easy. Don't give up now. I want you to win 2,000, even at bare minimum. 2,000 bob. Usi give up.
5: No.
1: Umekuamilia hapo, umesema no. Well, congratulations. 1,000 bob is yours.
5: Thank you.
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0: Yo, boys and baddies, this ain't your mom's morning show.
4: I was with one of my friends and he was telling me how he can never eat mukimo. 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
0: Laugh out loud. 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

0: Sierra and Diamond Platinums right there. Low playing right here on The Morning Kiss. It is about 30 minutes to the top of the hour. Can you imagine having 7 bullets in your body and you surviving?
1: Who? What happened?
0: So there's this Boda rider who is from Ruiru, who is actually recovering at the moment. Yeah? He got shot 7 times by rubber bullets. But you know those close shots.
1: And
0: so
1: this was during the Mandamano
0: For the fuel prizes, the recent
1: 7 rubber bullets.
0: Yes,
1: and they inside went his
0: inside
1: body.
0: Inside his body.
1: Ooh.
0: My guy has only been able to remove 4 of them.
1: You were that telling me he's the Kenyan 50 Cent.
0: Only
1: many
0: 50 Cent were Kenyan.
1: Many.
0: Surviving 7 bullets.
1: Wish death upon me.
0: Hey.
1: But you know, let me tell you, yeah. First of all, it means he has a greater purpose. Like, God was like,
0: yeah.
1: I'm not ready to receive you, but the PTSD. You know, surviving such a thing is not easy.
0: Yeah. Either that or my any packer. He has 2 more lives in my back.
1: He's been reincarnated as a human being, but inside is
0: a shows in my back.
1: But let me tell you, that's the thing about protesting in Kenya. That it's guaranteed in the constitution, but then you find people being shot at.
0: Yes.
1: You find people being arrested, people being beaten. It's unnecessary violence.
0: It's very, very sad. And we saw Boniface Mwangi the other day saying that Arsenal fans went out the other day to protest and nothing happened to them. When it's Mandamano for anything else, they're being shot at. But I don't know what I feel about that. But yeah.
1: I don't know why the cause of action for police is always violence. This is a young man. You want to tell me we'll lose our young men every other time? And Kenyans have a right to express how they feel. When kama him, this fuel prices, most of these matatus have increased their fare prices, right? So who's nani anaumia? It's the ordinary Kenyan.
0: Ordinary Kenya, yeah.
1: Some people are walking because they can't afford, you know, these to pay for matatus. So instead of approaching with empathy, they're always looking to shoot people.
0: It's
1: even the last Mandamano, there was that cop who went around the estate akisema mtalala kwa fridge.
0: Yeah.
1: It's so
0: the
1: disgusting
0: other one who was killing
1: them,
0: people. That was so messed
1: it
0: up.
1: It is.
0: To be honest,
1: I hope Om Jamatu apone, Jamani. We wish him quick recovery.

with a beautiful scent that lingers on, just like the love she gives, reminding us of who she is. Because she is more than all she does, more than the roles she fills each day. She deserves a fragrance that lasts and lasts, wash after wash, following her from one moment to the next. Stay Soft, fragrance that lasts and lasts.

0: Jordan Adetunje right there with Kehlani playing right here on The Morning Kiss. I'm having such a great run and I hope you are as well. We're here to invite you to a night you'll never forget. A night where you need to dress up. A night where you need to come and sing along with that partner. I mean, it is a night where history says that Ali Kiba and Man Like BN will be on stage for the first time.
1: Yes, indeed. And you know what? Karen White is going to be here as well. Kutakwana Kwelam. These are Grammy Award recognees. So one has won, the other one has been nominated, and they have catalogs that are soundtracks to your love life. Catalogs that if you go there, you can even propose. I would not be mad at someone proposing at the one night only experience, right?
0: It's better than Arsenal, for sure.
1: It's better than performing in a club. So make sure that you're coming. Maybe you'll be proposed to, man. Maybe it's going to be the day when your kids ask you, mami na dadi mliputana wapi? When I'm here, the day was the 31st of May, 2026. We were young, wild, and free. I looked at your wife. I looked at your mother. Eh? And I said, this is the moment. I got down on my knees. And that's the day she became mine. You know, that's a good story, isn't it? But like Kusema, it was an Arsenal game, yeah?
0: Yeah,
1: make sure that you're coming through. Get your tickets from ticketyetu.com. The Sarit Expo Hall is where it's going down.
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0: I know, but you have breakfast on my bill. 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

0: There's a resort.
1: Yes.
0: That allows animals to interact with the tourists. So, for example, they don't have a fence. It's open. So, a viral video is showing people having breakfast not too far from the main door.
1: Yeah.
0: But so, see, it's open. The animals can come to even the main door if they want.
1: Uh-huh.
0: So, these people are having tea. Then a lion starts charging. And at full speed, going to where they are. Those tourists start helter-skeltering, start running for safety. And I'm like, you people went there looking for death. And I did not feel anything for them screaming. I was like, now I am, You wanted that. That's what you wanted. You want the thrill?
1: No, let me tell you. When you go to Masai Mara, when you go to Savo, that is the experience that you pay for. So basically, unaendapo, there's no fences in the game drive.
0: You pay for no fence.
1: Ukiingia hadi kwa zile gari. They don't have doors. They don't have windows. You're literally seeing the animals here. You even have resorts where you can go and see the elephant hapa.
0: But elephant is not lion. Elephant is not trying to eat you.
1: See, lions, they run around. It's just that they don't come there. But you can also have, there's a place where you go in the Mara. I've seen this on videos. So do you go and there's a hot air balloon, you have that in the morning. When you land, they take you to a place in the wild where they set up breakfast for you.
0: In the wild?
1: Yes, you sit down there, you have a breakfast, you have it with your loved ones. The sun is rising there and animals are walking freely. Watu wako na binduki tu pale
0: wakingoja zikuje. No. Me, I want fence. If it's a car, give me the windows. And in addition to all of that, give me my own assigned ranger.
1: Wait, a bit, you went up
0: there
1: Nyeri.
0: Is no, akuna vile naizaishi rongai ukitoka kwa gate, you might run into a lion.
1: You ni rongai.
0: No, I'm saying, I cannot evade danger where I live.
1: Alafu upate
0: ukupi. Alafu I pay for an experience where a lion can come charging. And let me tell you, the other day I was telling you people for adrenaline. Because I feel like people who pay for those experiences pay because they're adrenaline junkies.
1: Yes.
0: They want that danger. So that they can have stories.
1: That is what it
0: is. Okay, like calling this man, China war. China. You won't believe what happens. You adrenaline junkies need to oana.
1: There
0: is no way you can tell me you pay top dollar for an experience like that.
1: That is
0: for your heart to stop.
1: Best experience. And in your life, you'll never forget that. Can you imagine?
0: I want to forget. In fact, I don't want to experience. I don't want to remember. I want safety. I don't know why people go looking for that. Adrenaline junkies.
1: I wouldn't know actually. Would you be scared to go and chill with animals? Wouldn't you want that?
0: Remember, animals are very unpredictable.
1: Yeah.
0: You cannot predict.
1: Wild animals don't have patterns.
0: Yeah. Even those elephants, they don't eat people, but they can get mad and just attack, you know? So why would you put yourself in that situation knowing that?

0: Yes, sir. This is The Morning Kiss. My name is Jeremy Wahome.
1: I am Sid Wamboy. Now that we are in the wild, let me tell you about this poacher. His name is Big Joe Nyalungo.
0: Mm-hmm.
1: Kingpin.
0: Yes.
1: Joseph Nyalungo. So this guy was shot dead for poaching, essentially.
0: Wow.
1: And this is after multiple arrests, you know, investigations. But eventually, he's dead. He's dead.
0: Do you feel bad or do you celebrate after someone has done so many bad things in life?
1: You celebrate because, you celebrate because we are supposed to conserve our environment. Now you want me to channel my inner Wangari Maathai.
0: Yeah.
1: You know, these animals, when they are in the wild, they're not bothering anyone. But these poachers go for their skin. They go for their tusks.
0: Yes.
1: And by the way, even Ali Kiba, you know, Ali Kiba is very pro-conservation.
0: Mm.
1: Yes. He conserves elephants. He has a song he did for elephants.
0: What?
1: He's so into animal conservation because that's the responsibility we have. Unless these animals come to you. You know how we are seeing them in the estates?
0: Yes.
1: Now there, you have the right to protect yourself.
0: Yes.
1: You have the right to say ziuliwe, even snakes, right? I understand, for the most part, I understand because and then these animals are strong.
0: They're very, very strong.
1: I don't think human strength, kama hauna weapon.
0: Yes.
1: The weapon gives us the advantage as human beings over these animals. But mundu humundu, you're in the forest.
0: Wewe kusha.
1: And then you want to go up against even a snake? Even a hedgehog?
0: Yeah.
1: We are no match for these animals. One, that's their life, to hunt, kill, to defend their territory, you know? So me, I don't think we are a match.
0: We're definitely not a match. Actually, how you were talking before about us going to where they are, it's how all these hotels have built, like in Mara,
1: right.
0: In Savo, and the other day, a hotel, I'm not going to say the name, they built it in Mara. It's one of the biggest hotels in Mara.
1: Uh-huh.
0: And there's a lot of immigration where animals come from Tanzania into Kenya, and that's like a wonder of the world.
1: Yeah.
0: It's so, so big.
1: Yeah, so it's interrupting the migration.
0: They take the cars in the middle of that thing.
1: Can you imagine?
0: So the tourists are just like, it's messed up.
1: I know. Mm. Sasa, this guy, aenden kwenye ameenda. Now, now that we were talking about Ali Kiba being a conservationist.
0: Yes.
1: I love that. He's coming to perform at the One Night Only Experience. And in addition to him just being a superstar, you're going to get to see him for the first time on stage with BN. They'll perform finally for all Arsenal fans. I actually am tempted to say that if you're an Arsenal fan, you can wear your jersey to
0: Apana,
1: One Night Only.
0: Don't
1: you
0: be
1: come like that.
0: Well-dressed, safadhali. Look good. Look for your babe, how are you coming in a national jersey? Iyo ni nini?
1: Siboro umelipa ticket.
0: Hakuna.
1: Alafu it's gonna be a proper bash. Grammy award winner. Kakwelam Grammy nominee.
0: Karen White. Yes.
1: It's going to be one night only with two kings and ni two kings.
0: Yes.
1: Two kings, one queen. Get your tickets right now so you can enjoy this Madaraka weekend. And then also it's happening at the where?
0: At the Sarit Hall Expo, and it's gonna be, you can get your ticket at ticketyetru.com.
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0: hosted by Mark Gitao.
1: The government has moved to calm growing public anxiety over the finance bill 2026, dismissing claims circulating online as misleading, inaccurate and politically motivated. Government spokesperson Isaac Mora accused critics of spreading false information about the proposed tax measures. To reassure the public, Mora urged citizens to read the finance bill themselves instead of relying on what he described as negative, inflammatory and misinformed narratives circulating online.
2: Hakuna mahali serikali inaongeza bei ya mitumba. Serikali haiongezi bei ya simu. Serikali haijaleta kuongeza taksi ya mkate ama mambo ya magari. Hayo ni mambo ya ukora na watu ambao wataka kuchochea wananchi.
1: Agriculture Cabinet Secretary Mutahi Kagwe has warned that the global sugar industry faces internal collapse if the welfare of primary workers is ignored. Speaking in Kwale County during the official opening of the International Sugar Organization Conference, Kagwe stated that focus often shifts to trade and profits, forgetting the farmers and cane cutters risking their safety daily. He challenged the global community to prioritize workers' welfare to secure the industry's long-term survival.
3: From the farmer, we have got the sugar cane cutters, people who are very efficient workers who cut sugar cane, and sometimes there are snakes in those places as well. But there is a tendency for us globally to focus so much on the sweetness of sugar.
1: Poor access to treatment and rehabilitation services has been cited as a major challenge in addressing drug abuse effectively in the Coast region. CEO of Reach Out Rehab Center, Taib Abdurrahman, says the few available rehabilitation centers and the high cost of treatment continues to hinder recovery efforts, urging families to support children willing to reform.
4: Family support system has not been conducive. You see, most of the people who are suffering from drug and substance abuse, they will not be given that opportunity to go for treatment. Rather, they will be incarcerated, taken to prison or mental units.
1: He adds the dysfunctional families, mental health challenges and his access to drugs have contributed to the rise in drug addiction cases in the Coast region. He says the region can only cap drug and substance abuse through a combined approach focusing on demand reduction, supply control and harm reduction measures.
4: Family breakdown has really given a lot of challenge in terms of prevention, because the mother amewacha mume ameoa mke mwingine, mke ameolewa na mume mwingine, mtoto this stepping stone to drugs.
1: To sports is now, Africa's fastest man, Ferdinand Tomanyala, has confirmed he will race at the Trevenato meeting international interest Italy next weekend as his explosive 2026 season continues. This comes days after Tomanyala clocked his fifth sub-10 of the season after winning 100 meters Siamen Diamond League in 9.94 seconds. The Kenyan sprinter beat South Africa's Gift Letlela and American Trayvon respectively to the podium. He'll then compete in the Rome Diamond League on June 4th, followed by the Drome International Sprint and Billy's meeting on 13th June. That's what's trending on Kenya's Kiss.

0: down. All my life, I've been trying to keep it down. Little Dirk J. Cole, what a tune. One of those tunes you'll never get tired of. It is about 10 minutes into 9 in the morning. This is The Morning Kiss. My name is Jeremy Ohome.
1: And I'm Sidwan Boy. Trending story number one.
0: Mm-hmm.
1: You're telling me about the situation in South Africa. South Africans have decided that they do not want Africans, other Africans in their country.
0: Nikubad.
1: And it's crazy what's happening there.
0: Mm-hmm.
1: They're going even door to door now. Fishing out
0: non-Africans
1: and telling them, go home. Now they're even looting.
0: Yeah. And you know, the worst thing is South Africa has gone through this for the last, let's say, 40 years.
1: Mm.
0: 45 years.
1: Xenophobia.
0: Xenophobia. It's been there so bad. And why it's so bad in South Africa is because there's three different, there's black, white, and colored.
1: Mm.
0: You know, in other places, it's only black and white.
1: Mm-hmm.
0: And that racism is really bad. There's three different races.
1: Mm.
0: Black, white, colored. It's bad. Now to have other people from other Africans coming and them doing this, I just think it's completely sad, man, because I went to school there and I got to see how bad it is.
1: You actually witnessed it?
0: Even where they are right now, they still suffer from it.
1: So do they also discriminate against Kenyans?
0: And it's color. It's not about where you're from. It's Tebow, color.
1: We even have a clip. Play it.
2: What I'm saying to all of us here, we can blame the police, we can blame the governments over there, but we are also the problem. Stop supporting their businesses. You see them laughing at you when you are coming here. They're laughing because they think we are a joke. That's how they think of us. They think of us as a joke.
0: Stop supporting the businesses.
1: Imagine, she is telling them, Ati, now take it a notch further. Let's cripple these people. Oh, Nani Udim, what is her name? It's irrelevant, but she's, one of the people who we've seen leading this movement. And I'm like, okay, what is the end of it? Because when I say, Ati, immigrants are going to take their jobs. I've had Malema say, which jobs?
0: As in, how many jobs are there?
1: Which jobs are these that you're taking?
0: People are
1: and are you going to step up? Okay, so if you fukuza all Africans from your country, will you step up and take these jobs and make something out of your life?
0: Mm, and some bringing investments into this place. And
1: right.
0: For me, it's how can you go through this years ago,
1: go
0: out, like they've gotten out of it, then I'll go back into it.
1: And then it's they look like Gen Zs.
0: Mm.
1: Like this woman, she looks so young.
0: Mm.
1: I'm like, hey, this rot. And that's why as Kenyans, even Uhuru was talking about, we need to avoid going the tribal way, tribal politics, because it can easily get to a place like this. You know, we came out of post-election violence and we have to learn. We have to learn even from Rwanda. We saw the genocide in Rwanda.
0: Yes,
1: because
0: whatever
1: is happening in South Africa, it's very dangerous. It's very dangerous. It's the making of a war if they continue like this, right? And so as Kenyans, we should learn from that. Imambo ya tribe, akuna mambo ya tribe apa, you know? Ukisikia politician analeta tribal politics, akule left, you know?

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1: So you go and
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1: But why don't they have beds?
2: Kwani ni lodging?

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0: happen for the good. Even the things that go wrong, the bigger picture always makes sense. That's how I found it.
1: Hey, half full girl.
0: Listen, it's the truth.
1: Half cup full.
0: It's the truth. It like always that. Works out for you. Even the no's.
1: Yeah.
0: The highs and the lows.
1: Yeah.
0: Always works out for you.
1: Come on. I like that. That's the morning kiss. My name is Jeremy. Oh, man.
0: And I'm Sidwan Boy. Octopizzo is trending. Why? Because, you know, Finance Bill 2026 is ongoing. And he took to his Twitter. He said, Parliament resumes. And, you know, to discuss finance bill. And Asema, millions of Kenyans are watching closely, hoping that their elected leaders will stand with the people and not repeat the costly mistakes of the past. You know? Amesema, at a time when families and businesses are under immense pressure, leadership must be measured by courage, independence, and the willingness to protect citizens from policies that deepen hardship.
1: That's true. And I think right now Kenya is in a very fragile state. And everyone is just waiting to see what's next.
0: Yeah.
1: Elections are coming up. Fuel prices are really high. The economy is not doing really well.
0: And the finance bill, if you have seen some of the reviews of the finance bill.
1: One is in M-Pesa.
0: Right. It's some of the proposed bills in there are coming to make life even harder.
1: Yes.
0: Octopizzo is calling upon these leaders to look at the citizens who put them in those positions of power and to consider them. A lot of them do not feel the pinch of the ordinary Kenyan. When was the last time these MPs were in a matatu?
1: Yeah, that's true.
0: Some of them don't even do their own shopping, so they don't know the prices of basic things like milk. They don't get it.
1: Some of them don't even drive, so they don't even know how bad the roads are. Like, they don't even know. Even some guys are governors of some places.
0: And you remember that conversation I was having with you? I was telling you, you can't be a governor of a county and you live in Nairobi.
1: And you live in Nairobi.
0: You have to live where you have been elected exactly. You've been nominated.
1: I was coming to work
0: today. You have to serve the people
1: and,
0: of your peace.
1: James Gishuru Road.
0: Yeah.
1: Oh my God.
0: What?
1: How is that a main road?
0: Eh.
1: Yo, it's disgusting. There's trash everywhere. There's like trash everywhere on the road, in the middle of the road. The potholes are bigger than the car.
0: Sasa wao unasema James Gishuru na sasa ordinary places like Kangemi and uko ma interior. Kama yoni place ya Kibombe hivyo. We need these people, these leaders. They have a very short time in office. A lot of them will not be making it back. But the time that you have, do the job you've been put there to do.
1: 100%.
0: Serve your people. Represent the views of your people. Represent the people who've given you that power.

0: some great vibes, all about the good music, all about the great conversations. Lotto Boy and M.O. My name is Jeremy Wahome.
1: I am Sidwin Boy. There's a lady who's tattooed Kanyari. And so what he did was that he gave her 10,000 shillings.
0: Yes.
1: And I'm like, you tattooed yourself Kanyari.
0: And then he gave her 10K. See, would have, Kanyari is a rich man. He has so much going on. See, he would have even blessed her and put her somewhere in the church. 10,000 shillings.
1: Why would you tattoo? I mean...
0: So you want to tattoo your pastor, the man who has taught you about God, the man who brought you closer to your God.
1: Some churches, you even hear them calling the pastors daddy.
0: Daddy.
1: Wow, mommy.
0: I couldn't church huko.
1: I read some things happen in Kenya, you read of. They're like, we are living very different realities, I guess.
0: Very, very different.
1: Get yourself on Pasha to find out exactly what happened. So Kanyari has political aspirations, yeah?
0: Mm-hmm.
1: And so the ladies who I've seen are tattooing themselves, are tattooing him as, like, they're using that tag, you know? Kasarani 2027, Kanyari Kasarani 2027. But I'm like, hey, you tattoo your own...
0: Can you imagine? I would imagine he asked them to do that. So he paid her 10K. Iyo alilipa iyo tattoo 3K. Amebaki na kama 8K.
1: Ata kama umeniti, umeniuliza mimi. I could not.
0: Why
1: I could
0: Kanyari?
1: Not tattoo someone who... exactly. Like, who? Jehovah.
0: Hey.
1: Give me strength. Get on Pasho so you can look for strength, okay? Trending stories. Get to find out that and so much more.
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5: 33 minutes into 9 in the morning. I hope you're having a great Eid ul Adha. Big shout out to all our Muslim brothers and sisters. My name is Jeremy Ome.
6: Muslim. Muslim.
5: I see you. Bring back your cool moneros here.
6: I see it, one boy. And you know, you can tell a lot about a society by who people choose to make famous.
5: Yes.
6: I'm referencing this story I've just read on Mpasho on, you know, people tattooing Kanyari.
5: Mm.
6: And, you know, fame is a mirror. When Kenya is constantly platforming people who are dramatic, people who do questionable things.
5: Mm.
6: It's a mirror.
5: Yes, that's
6: as
5: true.
6: As to who
5: true.
6: We are.
5: That's true.
6: And I'm always wondering, yeah, why do we platform some of these people? And when you look deep,

0: There's a lady who's tattooed Kanyari. And so what he did was that he gave her 10,000 shillings.
1: Yes.
0: And I'm like, you tattooed yourself Kanyari.
1: And then he gave her 10K. See, would have, Kanyari is a rich man. He has so much going on. See, he would have even blessed her and put her somewhere in the church. 10,000 shillings.
0: Why would you tattoo? I mean...
1: So you want to tattoo your pastor, the man who has taught you about God, the man who brought you closer to your God.
0: Some churches, you even hear them calling the pastors daddy.
1: Daddy.
0: Wow. Mommy.
1: Yo, Joe. Hakuna church huko.
0: I read some things happen in Kenya, you read of. They're like, we are living very different realities, I guess.
1: Very, very different.
0: Get yourself on Pasha to find out exactly what happened. So Kanyari has political aspirations, yeah?
1: Mm-hmm.
0: And so the ladies who I've seen are tattooing themselves, are tattooing him as, like, they're using that tag, you know? Kasarani 2027, Kanyari Kasarani 2027. But I'm like, hey, you tattoo your own...
1: Can you imagine? I would imagine he asked them to do that. So he paid her 10K. Yo alilipa yo tattoo 3K. Amebaki na kama 8K.
0: Ata kama umeniti, umeniuliza mimi. I could not.
1: Why
0: I could not tattoo someone who... exactly. Like, who? Jehovah.
1: Hey.
0: Give me strength. Get on Pasho so you can look for strength, okay? Trending stories. Get to find out that and so much more.
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3: 33 minutes into 9 in the morning. I hope you're having a great Eid ul Adha. Big shout out to all our Muslim brothers and sisters. My name is Jeremy Mohammed.
4: Muslim.
3: I see you. Bring back your cool moneros here.
4: And you know, you can tell a lot about a society by who people choose to make famous.
3: Yes.
4: I'm referencing this story I've just read on Mpasho on, you know, people tattooing Kanyari.
3: Mm.
4: And, you know, fame is a mirror. When Kenya is constantly platforming people who are dramatic, people who do questionable things.
3: Mm.
4: It's a mirror.
3: Yes, that's
4: as
3: true.
4: As to who
3: true.
4: We are.
3: That's true.
4: And I'm always wondering, yeah, why do we platform some of these people? And when you look deeply, utapata, there's more talented. Like me, I feel like fame should be given to people who have something, substance, you know?
3: I was just saying, Sebastian Sawe, the guy who won the marathon the other day, the guy who broke 2 hours.
4: Yeah.
3: For, I think he broke Kipchoge's record.
4: Ooh.
3: I was just thinking he should be so famous right now. He should be as ambassador of Nike. He should be ambassador of huge events in Kenya. He should be so, so big, man.
4: I understand that.
3: Mm.
4: But this is how you find we platform the likes of Mbarambamba.
3: Yo, ati Kanyari.
4: I know. Like, we like to you, Bosana. Like, why do Kenyans do that? And I blame TikTok.
3: Mm.
4: I blame TikTok because everyone now has access. And not to dim anyone's light or anything. Like, if you've got time to shine, we're shine, but shine the substance.
3: Mm-hmm. Mm.
4: Like, give us something. Like, be the most talented.

0: that something, you know what I mean? See vitu tu za ufala bebe muangalia blogs nasema sasa hii ni nini ni nini mmeka alafu inakula numbers unachoka unasema why do we platform these people? What do you think, you who's listening? 0711-046-100. Are we attracted to mediocrity? Ooh, that is a big word.
1: For real.
0: Why do we platform mediocrity?
1: Now you can get such stories right here on The Morning Kiss. I'm a Kate Sidede in the mid-morning.
0: Yes, indeed. And by the way, you know, Alikiba konangoma inaitwa mediocre. 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So make sure that you get your ticket. 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Pale tukupate Saturday Expo. Okay? It's the one night only experience.

0: Seeing is believing. I don't know why I love that song so much. Ashake DJ Snake right there. Worship. 20 minutes to the top of the hour. It's actually flown by. Kidogo. It is the morning kiss. Smile at a kidogo. Jifanya una enjoy.
1: Mina kwanga mril. Mr. Kanga Jifanya. Kino joanini. Lazima o'clock in.
0: That's what's up. My name is Jeremy Wahome.
1: Sid Wamboi, why do Kenyans platform the most mediocre of us? Akinyi, Acheng actually, Acheng unasema, we love confidence more than competence. Hey, that's a bar. You could be the most, and that's why competent people have to have audacity.
0: Yeah, that's true.
1: Because if the difference between you and getting to that platform that's going to shine, make you shine more, is that you need to be audacious. You know, people who don't have competence, they make up for it with audacity.
0: Audacity.
1: So, unapata, kama nili watch video flani, a Tanzanian talent show.
0: Yeah.
1: This guy goes, yani amejia mini kwa yo talent show. Akasema, nieke ile maboo.
0: Yeah.
1: He was doing nothing. But the audacity he had
0: to even show up
1: is the reason why that video went viral.
0: Yeah.
1: So a cheng up ome bamba ome omeongea kitu na make sense. Ati we make Wanjiro unasema ati we make rich people wise by default. Oh my God, that is so real.
0: That is so true.
1: You ever seen how people act around rich people?
0: Like yes.
1: A rich person could be dumb, lakini iyo pesa yake ni kama inafanya tu watu wanapagawa. Anaweza bonga kitu hata it makes sense na watu bado wa club.
0: Ama watu wacheke. I always find people always laugh at rich people. No matter what they're saying, anaweza sema something stupid na unacheka tu.
1: I know.
0: Juu baadaye unataka kupatie kitu.
1: Kitambo it used to be wazungus. You used to see how Africans would act around white people.
0: True.
1: I'm so glad we are moving away from that. But yeah, why? You keep let us tuambie. Why is it that in our Kenyan society, the best of us often don't get the platforms, they don't get the views. It's almost like they have to beg to get the views. Lakini wacha tu mse afanye kitu ya ufala, yani unapata, wondo amepewa platform, wondo napata magigs,
0: Yeah. 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

0: Yes, sir. We just want to say a big shout out to everybody who's joined us on WhatsApp, everybody who called us, and big shout out to all our Muslim brothers and sisters. Eid Mubarak.
1: Eid Mubarak to you too. Mm-hmm. And as we go celebrate, the Arim Skatai Kutuita, you know, for me, Anyama,
0: Tibiriani,
1: like, you get on Song of Play, it's one click away, so you don't miss out on the vibes right here on Kiss FM. As you go about your day, maybe today you're going to go on a drive, you need a fire playlist. And that's why we're here. Katie Diddy is coming right after us, all the way to 3 p.m. And she's coming with good vibes, you know, some mellow vibes. Pia, Molly Marichal, an exclusive, Hope Nyarwai. It's nonstop entertainment right here on Kiss FM. And it's time for us to say goodbye, by the way. But make sure that you are tuned in to Kiss FM. Thank you for calling. Thank you for reaching out. 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

0: One stage, one night only. 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After that, they are gone. Nairobi's Night of Legends.
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6: I have never been more on time for a show. We are literally 2:03. Now we're officially 0.02 seconds into 10 a.m. It's you and I right here on Kiss FM, man. My name is KHC DJ. Holiday. After Christmas, inatupatanga hapa too. So make sure you're keeping me company as we kick off the hour with the lady that is currently planning her wedding. Who is going to be on that guest list is the question.
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got King Sis coming through on a big, big mood. You know, if you're just chilling at home this Eid, you're just, you know, nobody's worrying you, stressing you. If you even put your phone on DND, let me tell you, that's a big mood. I wish I was enjoying right now. But guess what? Guess what? Duty calls. You're with me, KTDJ, into the mid-morning, just a few minutes in. Coming out of King Sis, can I jump you into another lady that calls herself a king as well? I love this masculine energy. These ladies have decided to take over with such names. Coming out of King Sis, straight into King Maddie. Who's going to be the first one checking into our hump day? Atamilisa, how any hump day?

0: can just clap for me. Anyone, just start clapping. Okidrua, it's for me. For always getting some fantastic songs up on Kiss FM for all of us to enjoy. Yo, yeah, Ira Star, where do we go? Didn't end up here just like that. It's coming through on Kiss. I just heard it one fine evening in the house and I was like, ay, ay, ay, ay, Kesha, subuna mape magnifique studio. Niambiem to a new Kekwa playlist. And here we are, enjoying it all the time. It's on your number one hit music station. You're with me, Kate CDJ. More of you that are checking in, man like Douglas and Ataka Kwa Salimia.
1: Hey, Di Mubarak.
0: Hey.
1: Sidede, good morning, good morning.
0: Morning.
1: Mashabiki, good morning, good morning. 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
0: Yes.
1: Tuendelee kusonga pamoja. Thank you. God bless you.
0: God bless you too, Douglas. Always, always, always nice to hear from you. Vile amesema, niwacheze good music right here on Kiss FM. Well, someone has come and co-signed ukisema good, good music. Hi, Kate, your favorite person here. Can you play me Just Us, DJ Khaled and SZA? Let's get into that. And you've also added, there's also a new song, Ed Sheeran and Martin Garrix on Repeat It, that I can't seem to quite get over. If you embed that one kwa playlist, we'll be happy. Sooner draw where into your plug. And yeah, me and Jona Kwanga plug one mangoma too. So yes, let me go and check out what Ed Sheeran and Martin Garrix have got going on. But let's get into it. Khaled and SZA on Kiss.

Shahapa, man. Inside joke. You ever had someone that always tells you, I got you, I got you? Meanwhile, 90% of the time, they don't got you. Unlike me, I've always got you. Let me know what you need. It's T-Pain on Club Husband. My name is Kate Zidejie. Into the midweek, it's time for your word of the week. As always, let's spruce up our vocabulary. As you all know, 31st of this month, we are going to be at the Sarit Expo Hall for what? For one night only. An extraordinary concert with one queen and three kings. And the word of the week to describe what it is that experience is going to be, the word is ebullient. Sematena, ebullient, spelled E-B-U-L-L-I-E-N-T. 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And ebullient basically means, it's an adjective, and it means overflowing with excitement, enthusiasm, and lively energy. 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Just excitement and all sorts of live, not even lively, live, lively energy, okay? Ebullient is your word of the week. 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Don't miss out on what is going to be a what? Say it with me, class. What is going to be an ebullient experience full of enthusiasm, excitement, and lively energy.

TDD. It's Jack Harlow's Loving On Me. I'm loving on these hits for sure. Loving on you checking in as well. Let me hear from you. Eid al-Adha. Inakupata wapi. Easy masaza lunch kwanza. I know people are inviting themselves to other people's homes right now. Uninvited. 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Unajua yuko na anakula. Unenda kumsumbua kwa nini, please? Manners. Unless you've been invited for an Eid celebration, fiesta, and lunchtime situation, usiende kujipeleka. Just stay home, cook for yourself, go and buy yourself your own food. Major checking in on Siaka. I've got Molly Skilibang and Shinseya on the way.

0: Play.com. I just glitched. I literally just glitched in real time. My mind just went so far for 2 quick seconds. But yo, ingia pale songaplay.com tafadhali if you want to catch up at anything you've missed out on right here on Kiss FM during the course of the week, because I see I need to probably be the one to take my own advice and use the catch up feature on Songaplay, because every time I walk into studio, right, it's always Jeremy and Sid have left, and they have left ongoing conversations still ongoing up a WhatsApp. So whenever I open the WhatsApp page at 10 a.m., I always see messages and I'm just like, what were you guys talking about? Is why Songaplay can be the place I go and find out. Because like this morning, I opened it and what I saw is a message that reads, I would never dare. My village people won't allow me. Utter they would use me as an example. What is it she would never dare do? And why are your village people using you as an example, please? I need to go and find out. Just curiosity will kill the cat. So I'll need to go on Songaplay myself and rewind to earlier this morning. I find out what the village people are using you as an example for, please. But you yourself as well, never miss a beat. 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

0: Word of the week we got into earlier into the hour can perfectly describe a song like that. Ebullient. Say it with me, class. Your word of the week was ebullient. Overflowing with enthusiasm, excitement, and lively energy. His diamond platinums in just about every single one of his releases. Please make sure you throw that word into your vocabulary here and there. 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Ooh, you know, your energy is so ebullient. 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Useme sideji alikufundisha. As we wrap up our first hour of the afternoon into another one. Hello, hello.
1: Hey.
0: How are you, my dear?
1: How are you doing? I'm good.
0: I'm doing good as well.
1: Yeah.
0: Unasemaje, baby girl? 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Muki kumbuka si weekend. 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Do not forget to set your alarm, to reset your alarm. I'm sure a number of you unset your alarms, if that's a word, for this morning. 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Reset those alarms for tomorrow morning. 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

0: is One Night Only. One Night Only. One stage, one queen, three kings. 31st May at the Sarat Expo Hall with Karen White. Kirk Whalum. Bien and Alakiba. And tickets are going like hotcake. Early bird already sold out. 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
6: All right, into another hour of our hump day together. Favorite sexiest day of the week is always a treat. You and I till 3 p.m. I owe you a ridiculous story of the afternoon. Let me ask, when was the last time you were in a fight? Have you ever been in a fight? Musunya Navy, I have twice, and I was not Zileza. Ariana, what are you doing here? I've just come across a video that has me entirely baffled, because by the time you are having a physical altercation with this particular person we all have to deal with at least once a month, enyewe kuna shida. Let me go ahead and kick off the hour with quite the intro to his brand new album. Chris Brown always has some of the best intro songs to all his albums. And the new one, Brown, track number one that I have had on repeat ever since is Leave Me Alone, is what you might be telling whoever it is I will tell you was fighting one of their own. Is it a customer? Should we call them a customer? Details next.

0: Bruno Mars, Bruno Mars, give us the recipe for writing a hit because you've clearly perfected it. I Just Might is such a tune. My name is Kate Sidege. Into your ridiculous story of the afternoon. When was the last time you were in a fight? Why are you fighting, first of all, surely, please? Eh? We do not condone violence around here. But just sometimes you might find yourself in a situation like these group of ladies I'm watching a video of right now who were apparently assaulted by their landlord in Buruburu. And I can be a landlord and I can nyaga wasichana mpaka bina shanga. At what point does it become you and your landlord physically fighting? He is pulling your hair. You are screaming. He's jumping on top of your couches as well. Well, I assume in the house you're paying him for. Whatever is going on here, the Law Society of Kenya have caught on and they've apparently gone in and unleashed a whole battalion of lawyers to go and defend these ladies because apparently the landlord went to the police station first to accuse them of God knows what. Where? Just pay your landlords, please. If you are living in somebody else's house, to avoid you being the subject of such headlines next, just pay people what you owe them, okay? Okay.
1: Let's get the party started. 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That's when I knew that your heart was scarring. Friends to lovers need a part to star in. Like, wait, babe,

0: One More Time with Kalani Unfolded. 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Usipigie watu kelele kwa matatu, please. Shikilia mpaka ushuke. Lucky me, I'm in studio all by myself. I can sing as loud as I want to. Kelani into the afternoon. You're with me, Kate CDJ. I want to know who I am with as always. Talk to me.
1: Hello. 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
0: Mini kosalama.
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0: kabisa, wewe unasemaje?
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0: Tunakuona 31st. 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
1: Sawa.
0: Aya basi. Talk to me nice, nikulipie. One night only. BN, Ali Kiba together on stage for the first time performing this song. You do not want to miss it. As much as y'all request it, come and experience it at One Night Only live, okay? Them right in front of you for vocals, if there's choreography. We don't know if BN is going to come topless or shirtless or not. Alusa. Ticketyear2.com. One night only is one queen and three kings. You already know two other kings, BN and Ali Kiba. Kirk Whalum, the legendary saxophonist, is the other one. And the queen is R&B soulful singer Miss Karen White. We're getting ready to take over at the Sarit Expo Hall with quite the extraordinary experience. Okay, so get on it. Ticketyear2.com as I drop you finale. I know when they performed this song, Chokwa Tunasema.

0: Sampling some Sade, is it a crime? Well, baby, it might be if you're not tweeting your mother as we get ready to wrap up Mother's Day month of May. You're with me, Kate Didi. You still can get an opportunity to do that for her because we're still celebrating moms with Stay Soft this Mother's Day month. And into the weekend, you want to come and win yourself some great prizes at the Hub Mall. That's on the 30th and on the 31st, because while mom does it all with love, she's so much more. More than what she gives, more than what she does. And with Stay Soft, it's the perfect way to just let her move with confidence, with the fragrance that just lingers in every moment. Wherever she goes, whatever she's doing, it's just a nice lasting scent. Now come through to the Hub Mall again on 30th and 31st. Great prizes to be won. Stay Soft, fragrance that lasts and lasts. As you and I get ready to wrap it up for the hour already, a few minutes to 2 p.m. Your Maloko Smash to It 2 is on the way. And being a Woman Crush Wednesday, I've decided to pull up on a song for the ladies, by the ladies, for the ladies, maybe. As we get into Justin Bieber, some Calligraph Jones, and even Olivia Dean still coming up this hour.
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1: Ladies and gentlemen, on the 31st of May, Three Kings, One Queen. 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
1: 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The Baldman is going to be in the building. Ali Kiba is going to be in the building and some jazz legends.
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can talk to me as well, Miss Olivia G. Easier saying ooze than mmm. Right? Ooh. She's on your number one hit music station. The ooze and the mmm. My lungs. You're with me, KTC DJ. Let's wrap up into our final hour. Like I said, you're my loco, Smash Stewart, too. On this Woman Crush Wednesday, two females on one song that we're always crushing on. Let's get into that one in a second. I'll let you know from who. CJ checking in, saying hello, Kate. Tuned in from Nairobi, checking in as a new listener. Nice to have you with us, Mr. or Miss CJ. You haven't let us know if you're a he or a she. Apo, akuna profile picture, Pia. Also, Michelle. Hey, hey, my favorite person. It's your girl, Michelle. Aki, you make my day. I'm loving the show as always. You always put a smile on our faces, even though things are hard. Nico tuned in. Hadi Tamati. Michelle, you are the absolute sweetest, and you've gone ahead to request. Hey, nani ananizuia, but you've gone ahead to request the sounds of Please Play Me, Nico Salama by Diamond Platinums. I will enjoy. I love you, girl. Enjoy the rest of your day. Bye. With 1, 2, 3, 4, 5 kissy emojis. Well, mwah, mwah, mwah, mwah, mwah. To you, Michelle, and to everybody else that's kept me company since 10 a.m. Vile nilisema, mujaniacha nikijiongelesha bure. One more hour till 3 p.m.

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3: All right. Into your Maloko. Smash to it too. You know you've got a date with Hope Nyarwai. 9 p.m. on the Maloko show for your two-hour fix of your Kenyan hits. Just one after another. Trio Mio on one of his many collaborations is on the way. But first, in the spirit of Woman Crush Wednesday, tell me you've never been crushing on one or both of these ladies.
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I think an hour does not pass without us enjoying some breezy. He's on your number one hit music station on Holy Blindfold. My name is Kate Sidiji. Tyler and Zara Larson on She Did It Again is about to check in. And guess what? Stay Soft is doing again into another weekend. Last weekend, they were at the Prestige Mall. This coming weekend, going to be at the Hub Mall in Karen, 30th and 31st of May. Because we're still celebrating Mom with Stay Soft this Mother's Day month. Badri Jaisha, we all know Mom does it all with love, but she's so much more. More than what she gives and more than what she does. And Stay Soft is just the perfect way to let her move with confidence, with what a fragrance that just lingers in every moment. So come down to the Hub Mall on 30th and 31st. Win yourself some great prizes, remembering that Stay Soft is fragrance that lasts and lasts. As we get into the two ladies that came through and just did a wonder, gave us a Shakira Beyonce moment yet again, is Tyler and Zara Larson. Good afternoon.

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0: Unakula lunch kwako ama kwa mtu? 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Good afternoon.
2: Hello.
0: How are you, sir?
2: How are you?
0: Are you like my count? Are you like the guy that just called me having lunch?
2: Bado.
0: Unangojea?
2: Form ya lunch ndo hakuna.
0: Oh, form ndo hakuna.
2: Yeah.
0: At least ujajipeleka kwa watu.
2: Watu wanakula, but sasa form ka lunch ndo sina mimi.
0: Usijali, utapata tu. Let me serve you hits for lunch, sawa?
2: Thank you.
0: I think wale wanasema hakuna form ya Eid are the ones that are being true to themselves, okay? You are not invited, so how na your form? Why? Because we see when you wanafawa celebrate Eid. One of my colleagues was looking very ravishing this morning, and I saw her and I was like, baby, what's the reason? Why are you all dressed up today? Forgetting very much, she is one of the reasons we celebrate a holiday like Eid al-Adha. Nikasema, oh, kumbe. For the rest of us, it's just a Wednesday.

0: 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And all you need to do is call me up on our number 0711-046-100 and tell me, anytime you're feeling under the weather, munaanza kusikia ni kama mwili, ay, who do you turn first to? Or rather, who do you turn to first for medical or health advice? Is it your family? Is it your friend? Or is it a pharmacist? Is it the internet? Is it your local, sangoma? Wewe ndio nataka uniambie, nipigie simu hapa hivi, and you could be that lucky person walking away with a voucher. Remember, it's a voucher worth 3,000 bob.
1: 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Kiss. 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

0: Dynamite playing right here. Tyler and Wizkid on Kiss 100. And I'd ask you a question earlier, very simple. When it comes to matters health, who is that first person you turn to for health advice? I remember there's a lady ambaye alituambia yeye mpaka chat GPT yake inamtaga sweetie, na akipata tu anasikia mwili kidogo anaenda anauliza chat GPT, hey, I'm feeling ABC. Now, I don't know about you, but you can call me up on our number 0711-046-100 ambaye naona inaitana Kiss FM. Hello.
1: Yes, good afternoon, MC Tonje here.
0: Good afternoon, MC Tonje from Muhoroni. How is your day?
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0: 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Because of that, I am going to give you a 3,000 shillings voucher courtesy of Good Life Pharmacy. Congratulations!
1: Thank you so much! Yeah,
0: Yes, oh yes. A big, big shout out to you. Thank you for always keeping it locked.
1: Sawa sante sana.
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0: Oh yes, a Swim BTS playing right here. 15-17 minutes past 4 o'clock. You're locked into Kenya's number one hit music station. Komajina ni DJ exclusive. Yani hakuna hata Muislamu ambaye anasikizaga show amesikia nikianza kulalamika from the first hour. Aseme tu hii biryani ifike Lion's Place. Surely, surely. Abdul, unasiki Moha kutoka Eldoret. Munasikiza tu mkiwa mnakula mnufo huko, mnakula tu mnajibamba. Anyway, it's all good. Sisi hapa hivi, we have to continue with the business of the day. And I am looking at trending stories and trending topics that are making headlines in the 254 and beyond. And there's a story that I came across on X Palevo, and I've seen a similar story on TikTok. And it's this young lady. And I just want to paint you the picture. This young lady says that she does not see a problem, or rather, she drinks together with her parents. Okay? Wanakuaga pamoja, saa zingine wanaenda wakienda dinner uko, anaitisha wine yake, pia mzazi anaitisha wine yake. But she says that every time she goes drinking with her mom, and then her mom alewe, the mom starts telling her the way she does not like the dad. Listen, and even me, I was like, what do you mean? Kwanza mnafikaje mpaka mahali mama yako analewa mbele yako? But yes, this is what she was saying. She says that she finds it hard now to look at the dad, because every time anawaona pamoja, and they seem to be happy, wanaendaga church wote, they go, but every time that she has drunk with the mom tells her the way she does not love the dad, and she regrets being getting married to the dad. And now akaanza kuuliza, so because I'm a product of your love, koni, you know, it's confusing for a young teenage girl ambaye I think alisema ko 21 ama 22. Now my question is, when did you start drinking with your parents to the point where mzazi ndio analewa? Alafu mzazi analewa, anaanza kukupatia siri zake as if you are her girlfriend ama her best friend. I honestly, if there's a parent who listens, who's listening right now, and uko na mtoto, and I want you to tell me, when did you guys start drinking together? And me notice, especially e generation here, Gen Z, ndio unasikia wakisema, because for millennials, I know for a fact there's no way millennials walikuwa nakunywa na wazazi wao. But I've seen it even in clubs where I'm playing, where you see a young girl and then anakuambia, oh, by the way, this is my mom. Muko tu hapo hivyo, yeye madhe ako hapo hivyo, ana gyrate, ana kiuno down, kalamba swear, last dance, wewe pia uko inside. When did this start happening? And why is it you'd feel comfortable even now starting to air your dirty linen to your daughter, ama your son, whichever the case? 0702-946-100. I want you to tell me if you've heard of this. Have you ever even drank with your parents? Ama pia unasema kuleo na mzazi za no go zone. You can also call me up 0711-046-100. What is happening?
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3: Ladies and gentlemen, I'm gonna tell you about one of the many men. Name is irrelevant, height is irrelevant. He was a 1 out of 10. I wish that I knew it then. I'm still recovering.

0: the Dopamine Fireboy BMW right here on Kiss 100, 26 minutes past 4 o'clock, and we're having a small discussion, and this is concerning to this lady ambaye aliana. Sorry, alienda pale kwa ex na alikuwa anasema that the fact that she has been drinking with her mom and her wakiwa out na the parents, lakini akikunywa na mama yake and mama yake alewe, the mom starts telling her the way that she does not love the father and she regrets at the fact that alimuoa. And ameshindwa sasa hapa hivi, what am I supposed to do with this information? Now, I have, who is here? Uni HB sasa ni nani? Let me, oh, Hussein. Hussein anasema exclusive, let's not blame Gen Z for getting the parents. Oh, when I say Gen Z, I meant Gen Z parents. Kwa sababu sisi millennial wazazi wetu ni boomers, so sawa nakupata. Anasema first, wewe kama mzazi, how do you drink with your kid? Unajua mzazi akisha tengeneza mazingira ya kumuonyesha kijana wake hivi ndiyo kunaenda, the kid will be comfortable and it will be a trend. 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Very correct. Let me tell you, before I was able to drink around my dad, I had my first drink around my dad when I was in my 30s. Even when they knew I drink, I couldn't sit down with them and they couldn't sit down with me. The rules in the house. Kuna nani hapa hivi message ingine imeingia. This is Koi anasema, the only shots I've had with my parents ni ile ya Holy Communion. Personally, I can never go to a club with my parents for my own sanity. 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We? 0711-046-100 is our number. Call me up. Naona simu inaingia. 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
0: Yes, sir. Thank you so much for your opinion and keep on listening to Kiss.
1: Okay, too. What's
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0: Oh, yes, and I want you to come and dance the night away this coming Sunday at the Surrey Centre Expo. We're talking about one night only with Ali Kiba and Bien, and also Karen White, that is a legendary R&B singer, Kirk Whalum, who is a beautiful saxophonist, are going to be gracing the stage, the lights, the extravagance, the ambiance. 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So you already know it is a Radio Africa affair. It is tutakuwa pale ndani sisi wote, just to make sure that you guys enjoy. So what you need to do is grab those tickets palevo ticketyetu.com. We still have some tickets left, and you need to get your outfit ready and come and dance the night away.
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finale, Ali Kiba and BN bringing us to 30 minutes to the top of the hour. A big, big shout out to Majina Neito DJ Exclusive. Today, you are my co-host riding solo up IV. And kiangalia kwa mtandao na muona uu ni nani ajacha jina. Let me just check. Timothy anasema, I am locked in ni kwa IV CBD ndio tumetoka kwa Arsenali. Hey, bro, tumesema hiyo trophy yenu tunaishuku sana, but anyway, big big shout out to you Timo. I can also see Kate hapa hivi. Huyu sio Sidede. Okay, no. Huyu anasema ni Kate from Langata, and I'm just listening, enjoying the music and the vibes. Thank you so much for keeping it locked. Now real quick, because I am always here to lend and just give some advice. And I know some people wanasemaga, mtu anatu advice kama nani? Kwani anajua kila kitu? Well, nimekula chumvi, so I know a few things. And I want to talk to ladies. And I need ladies to understand one thing. Very important. And I know Mwalimu has told you this. You really need to take care of your bodies. You really need to take care of your bodies. Because I have seen this, and it's not just one story. I've seen a couple of stories online where a lady talks about, yeah, you know, me and my boyfriend, I got pregnant, and then my boyfriend akani convince ni abort, nika abort, and then nika pata pregnancy ingine, nika... You're really messing up your body if you do not know. You're really putting yourself in... How do you go... Unasikia mtu anasema ame abort mara tatu, mara nne. And I'm not here for pro-choice or pro-life. Hiyo ni conversation ingine tofauti. But always remember, as a lady, whenever you have unprotected sex, you as the lady, when you utashika mimba, it has never happened in the history of a male and female species coming together. Endo wangalie animal kingdom. Endo wangalie any other. There is nowhere where the male becomes pregnant. And so for that and that reason only, you should be in control of that decision. Because if it has happened the first time, amekuja amekuconvince, umeabot, how does it happen a second time for him to come again and convince you? It means you're not taking care of yourself. I wish more and more, and I really applaud all the ladies who have made it their mission to educate this younger generation and just advise them and tell them, as raw as it is, a man's life will go on. He will continue doing whatever he's doing. Kama ni college, atendelea kusoma. Wewe, you might end up now with complications, and sometimes even the procurement of these abortions are not done because you know it's not even legal in the country. So unapeleka huko backstreet, unapata complications. You can even lose your ovaries because of this. I'm not here to cast fear on anyone, but just to remind you as a lady, that decision is solely yours. So you need to take... I know I've seen people posting saying, oh, there should be male contraceptives. If contraceptives were for men, or if men were getting pregnant, contraceptives would really work. I know there's that talk.

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1: Oh, yes, time to take a look at the sporting action. Liverpool legend Mo Salah is being rumored to be joining, or rather Juventus are showing interest, even though it was a rumor that he is going to be going to Saudi Arabia. More transfer rumors, I know they're going to be coming up. Naona pia World Cup is just around the corner. Lionel Messi, who had that muscle tiredness, but they're saying he is going to be fit. I've also seen Ousmane Dembele and Hakimi are back into training and are going to be ready for the Champions League finals that is happening over the weekend. Over to basketball, where the New York Knicks were able to sweep the Cleveland Cavaliers 130-93, making it a 4-0 sweep of their series. Carl Anthony Towns had 19 points and 14 rebounds, and Donovan Mitchell tried with 31 points, and they couldn't get enough from one, and it was James Harden. The other game that was being played today morning, the San Antonio Spurs lost 114-127 to the Thunder, meaning that the OKC Thunder take a 3-2 lead, with SGA scoring 32 points and Scott Castle for the loser with 24 points. This is one of that game that Victor Wembanyama was unable to stamp his authority. We're going to be waiting to see who is going to clinch the Western Conference Finals between, that is, OKC and San Antonio, as the New York Knicks wait for them. I know there's a last game of the Premier League. Gor Mahia wanacheza on Sunday pale Ivo Nyayo Stadium, and you can go and also celebrate these champions of Kenya Premier League, even as we watch Arsenal celebrating that trophy that they got from Staki Kusema Wapi, but I knew me.
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0: listening to Mulim Rachel and exclusive right here on Kenya's number one hit music station. And I want to put forward a petition that mothers should be celebrated for a whole month. And a big, big shout out to StaySoft for making sure that Mother's Day month continues as we celebrate our moms, because while she does it all with love, she is more than just what she gives, more than just what she does. Now, StaySoft is the perfect way to let her move with confidence, with the fragrance that lingers in every moment. Now, what I want you to do this coming weekend, chukua na labda na mzazi kama yuko, ama we mwenyewe, head on to the Hub Mall, that is on the 30th and the 31st of May, for some great prizes. I know you don't want to miss this one. And remember, StaySoft, fragrance that lasts and lasts.
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0: out for neighbor's house party. Nyama, snacks, and Gilby's, of course. 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Another party with Gilby's on the table. 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

0: locked into Kenya's number one hit music station, and a big, big shout out to you who is still tuned in this Eid weekend. Thank you so much for keeping me company. Just as ngine ukiwa kwa studio mwenyewe unajua watu wanakula sherehe huko nje, it becomes a little bit lonely. A big, big shout out to you, Jack, na kuona nasema locked in from Nyeri, driving back to Nairobi na nakusikiza through Songa Play. Thank you so much for that. Now, nikiwa pale kwenye mtandao, I usually come across some stories that just make me wonder. I wonder, are we serious as a country? And this one is from Nairobi Gossip Club. A big shout out to you, where a lady is asking, okay, what would you do if you joined a new school, that is college, and become friends with a newcomer, only later to find out that that person paying for her school fees and funding her life is your father? Yani umeenda shule mpya, you've met a friend there, and her sponsor is your dad. And just know that they are in a relationship. Now, the girl is much older than me, around 27, with a small child. While I'm still young and trying to figure out my mind, my life, but I'm losing it. I accidentally found out and I don't know what to do. I don't know who to be angry at. Is it my dad or the girl? I can't even tell my mom because it's going to destroy her. I feel stuck with this information. It's eating me up inside. Please, what would you do in this situation? Now, I want to advise this lady, and I'm hoping this clip will get to her one way or the other. Madam, unfortunately, you need to mind your business. It's very hard. I know it's very hard, but you need to mind your business. Whatever your father is doing, where's umepelekwa college? And it might seem harsh, and I know there are people who are saying, oh no, anafakum control. Your father is a grown-up, and he's still your father. So there's still a level of respect that you will have to accord him. The same way wanasemaga, ukimwona mzazi wako uchi, utamwambia kwamba yuko uchi, ajua umemwona, ama utajifanya ujaona. You get it? You don't know this, ujui kama uyo mtoto pia ni wake. Unanipata? And then you go and tell your mom, and then what? Aya, dada kukasirikie, wewe umesema ndio umeingia college, aache kukulipia fees. What happens there? Are you able to support yourself? It might seem harsh, and I know, yes, it breaks the trust that you had with your father. But what you need to do, unfortunately, is just mind your business. These are grown-ups. Whatever they are doing, yeye ndio anajua kwa nini yako na huyu msichana. And I'm telling you, sitaki kusema from personal experience, but I know where you're coming from, and I know how much you, especially you want to tell your mom. But are you sure your mom is prepared for that information? Is she prepared to walk away if you give her that information? Ama sasa pia utakasirikiwa kwa sababu ya kumuambia. Think about it. It's not that easy. Here part of CAT, let's debate. I'm just giving you my piece of advice and opinion. Mind your business.
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2: 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You was hardly talking. That's when I knew that your heart was scarring. Friends to lovers need a part to star in. Like, wait, babe.

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You're tuned into Kenya's number one hit music station. And just a quick, nimeza kuona hapa hivi comments moja mbili. This is Mary anasema, was in almost a similar situation with my late dad and I never regretted telling my mom and confronting my dad too. And this is about the conversation I was having earlier where this lady just went to a college, got a new friend and found out that that friend is dating the dad and the dad anamgaramia. Anasema, listen, do not let these things kill you. My dad never used to provide for us fully and yet we stayed in the same house. So I'd highly advise her to tell her mom and confront her dad and the lady too. Do not leave or lose sleep because you are afraid and both of them are shameless. All right, a big shout out to you. Naona patena message ingine anasema, this is who, Ajacha Gina. She should tell the dad. She knows the truth, then askie kenye dad atasema. And then kama ahezi ambia mom because itam destroy, let the dad akai akijua anajua. Staying silent will only destroy her mentally. All right, that is your take. These are from ladies. I, speaking from my personal experience, sometimes it's not really a good idea because if your dad has decided to do that, there's nothing you can do. And sometimes that a mom ukimwambia hakuna mali mama naenda, so it's just putting more pressure, more heartache on her. And some of the times but then mtakuja kurealize the mama waga anajua, si eti ni mama jui, lakini yeye amenyamaza, anataka watoto wake wasomeshwe. And I know it's not fair, but that's just how life is. Ah, hii maisha hii. It's Kiss FM.

0: Kenya's number one hit music station. This is the Kiss Drive, Komojinani DJ exclusive. And real quick, just before we get into the last hour of the show, I'm here just to remind you, have you gotten your tickets, Palevo ticket here to .com for one night only? Remember, this is that Kenya, Tanzania, East Africa mashup collaboration. For the first time ever, Bien and Ali Kiba are going to be on the stage one night only at the Sarit Center Expo, happening on the 31st. This coming Sunday, Madaraka weekend. Remember, Monday is a public holiday. Kwa hiyo tunawapatia sherehe ya Sunday. And remember, they're not just going to be the two of them. Also, the queen of R&B, Karen White, and Grammy Award-winning saxophone legend Kirk Whalum. So what you need to do is start making those plans. Grab your tickets early, grab your outfit, and come and celebrate a night of a splendor, beautiful music. Listen, you don't want to miss this one out. If you miss it, sisi tutakucheka tu na tuseme we told you. It's as simple as that. So make sure you go and grab your tickets. That is for one night only this coming Sunday. I need to stress so that you jue, imebakia siku chache sana for you to get your tickets.
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0: last hour of the show. A big shout out to you who's locked in this Eid al-Adha and Kwamajina ni DJ exclusive. Continuing just to give you the vibes and just to give you the information that you need. Listen, weekend ilisha fika. Mimi na hesabu kutoka leo mbaka weekend ingie. We are just counting it as one long weekend. And guess what? Things just got real. You can actually get your Gilby's happy hour right now at ke.theban. This is happening every day. It started on the 7th of May and it goes all the way to the 30th of June. Now, this is what you get to enjoy. 36% off. 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Remember, Gilby's is smooth, refreshing, and made for real moments. 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Remember, not for sale to persons under the age of 18 years, and excessive alcohol consumption is harmful to your health. So yes, kama unaenda kutembelea rafiki yako leo, usiende mkono mtupu, tembea na Gilby's yako, at least create those real moments. Keep it locked to the Kiss Drive.
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1: The one and only Diana Chords featuring AJ from Brooklyn Boys. A big, big shout out to you who is locked in. And thank you so much for keeping me company even as we continue celebrating this short holiday that we have. Kesho ni siku ya kazi. 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And this brings the perfect mix to your plans. Remember, if you're having that spontaneous catch-up, kama leo venye watu wameenda kukutana, or that planned hangout, Gilby's fits right in. It is smooth, refreshing, and effortlessly social. Now, turn any moment into something worth remembering with Gilby's. Remember, Gilby's is made for real moments, but even as you enjoy your drink, drink responsibly, not for sale to persons under the age of 18 years, and excessive alcohol consumption is harmful to your health. I can see some Pascal and Codon coming up, Davido featuring Victoria Monet as well. Keep it locked to the Kiss Drive.
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0: are locked into Kenya's number one hit music station. Still vibing with you right here just before I make way for Hope Nyarwai. And yes, this is our time where I get to talk to my fellow man to man, or woman to, if you're listening. Now, I saw something online just the other day where a content creator, Samiro, was talking about how there are so many people who are mekasirika na the fact that Arsenal are celebrating. Now, this banter, kunele enye sisi mbae tunafanya kama banter, but kuna watu ambao, they are genuinely not happy when they see you win. Now listen, man to man, not every win around you is a threat to your own life. Remember, sometimes we see people celebrating, buying something nice, traveling, getting married, succeeding, or even enjoying life. And instead of just being happy for them, we become bitter, we become judgmental, or secretly jealous. Listen, but another person's success does not reduce your chances of succeeding. Listen here. A mature man or woman learns to clap for others without feeling insecure about his own journey. Now, he understands that everybody's timing is different. Some people are harvesting today because the seed was planted 22 years ago. Come on to Arsenali. And truthfully, constantly judging people for enjoying their lives usually says more about your frustration than it does about them. Oh, wamevaa jazi fake. Oh, mbona wasi support local teams. Listen, let people celebrate. Let people enjoy what they have worked for, what they have been supporting for a very long time. Not every happy moment needs criticism, suspicion, or negativity attached to it. Yes, serikali iko na vitu zake inafanya, mba sasa tusikae kila siku tukae tunasumbuana kwa sababu utaki watu wa celebrate. Ah bwana, listen here. When you carry jealousy and bitterness, you stop focusing on your own growth. A wise man stays focused on building his own life instead of resenting other people for living theirs. For your reminder today, learn to celebrate people without comparing yourselves to them. Another person's light does not dim your own future. Shonoka.
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0: And just like that, I have to make way to Hope Nyaruai, who's going to be coming through to just make sure that Top 20 Countdown and Maloko Show continues right here on Kenya's number one hit music station. And a big thank you to you who has been able to rock with me from 3 p.m. Mbaka Saizi as we get on to 7 p.m. A big, big shout out to all our Muslim brothers and sisters. And I'm hoping that you guys enjoyed your day. 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
4: Already a very good evening to you. Happy Wednesday, Eid ul-Adha, or is it Eid Mubarak to all our Muslim brothers and sisters. Thank you so very much for tuning in. We're going to be counting down 20 of our biggest hits in the 254 as voted by you right here on the Kenya's Most Wanted. Stick around to find out if your favorite song has made it onto the countdown. We're getting it started. Vibes Cartel, Shinsia, Panic.
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0: All right, Nameless teaming up with Mario Nasinzia. The remix, unfortunately, is one of our biggest. In fact, our biggest dropper today, falling from number two yesterday. This is your number one hit music station, Kiss FM. My name is Hope Nyavoy. A very good evening to you. Happy Wednesday. I don't know, do we say Eid Mubarak to... I know it's Eid ul Adha, but what I'm not sure of is, what do you say? Are you supposed to say Eid Mubarak? Well, I don't know, but whatever it is, happy Eid to all our Muslim brothers and sisters. It is a public holiday. I know you didn't go to work, and I'm so jealous because, well, here I am at work. Oh my goodness, I do want to know that you are listening. So feel free to check in on the WhatsApp. Let me know that you are alive and well. In the meantime, let's get back into it. 20 of the biggest hits in the 254, as voted by you right here on the Kenya's Most Wanted. Yet another dropper falling from number 8. Here's Fally Ipupa and Wiz Khalifa, Jam.
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All right, that one is a brand new entry onto the countdown. Wizkid teaming up with Ella May, Piece of Me, on your number one hit music station, Kiss FM. My name is Hope, your boy. A very good evening to you. Happy Wednesday. Well, it's not a happy Wednesday for me. I just dropped my favorite cup and it broke because I am so clumsy. And now I feel so terrible. And I'm like, why did I even bring this cup to the office from home? And I'm going through all of this regrets. Oh my goodness, I feel so bad. But nonetheless, we've got a countdown to do, even with broken cups. 20 of the biggest hits in the 254 as voted by you right here on the Kenya's Most Wanted. We're just about to get into the top 15, but before that, I got to give you the brand new one for the day. This one is by Sabale and Mashudu. It's called Kweli Zayo. Kenya's Most Wanted, new hit.

is the brand new one for the day. Qualizayo, I gotta be honest, have no idea what the song is about, but it sounds good. I think the more I listen to it, the more it's growing on me. I don't know about you. Feel free to let me know on the WhatsApp. How do you feel about that particular song? Did I mention this is your number one hit music station, Kiss FM? And my name is Hope Nyavoi. Just in case I didn't, now I have. We are counting down 20 of the biggest hits in the 254 as voted by you right here on the Kenya's Most Wanted. We're just getting started on the top 15. Our biggest dropper, or one of our biggest droppers today, falling from number 3, Major, teaming up with Fameka Siaka.

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0: Chris Breezy, obvious on your number one hit music station, Kiss FM. My name is Hope Nevroy. A very good evening to you. Happy, happy Wednesday. Eid Mubarak to all our Muslim brothers and sisters. We are counting down 20 of the biggest hits in the 254 as voted by you right here on the Kenya's Most Wanted. We're just about to get into the top five, but before that, what is that noise? What is going on? Excuse me. We're just about to get into the top five, but before that, if you have been looking for the perfect Madaraka Day weekend plan, well, look no farther, because I've got you covered. Listen, one of the biggest and most sophisticated events in Nairobi is back. I'm talking about the One Night Only Experience. It is back, bigger, bolder, better, and ready to shut Nairobi down for the second time. Now, I don't know about you, but I was at the first edition of the One Night Only, and it is hands down one of the best events that I have attended in a long, long while. I kid you not. I'm talking about world-class artists, incredible sounds, and of course, an unforgettable night. And this time around, it's not going to be any different. It's going to be even better as one queen and three kings take the stage. Who am I talking about? Grammy nominee Karen White, multiple Grammy winner Kak Whalum, and of course, East Africa's finest and hottest superstars right now, Bien and Ali Kiba. They're actually going to be taking the stage together for the first time ever as they perform their many hits, but most importantly, Finale. Yes, they're going to be performing Finale. It's all going to be going down on the 31st of May at the Sarit Center Expo Hall. 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

0: Oh boy, oh boy, that one gives me goosebumps all over my body, my goodness. She's incredibly talented. Abso-freaking-lutely love her. Bridget Blue Niwewe on your number one hit music station, Kiss FM. My name is Hope Nyevroy. A very good evening to you. Happy Eid to all our Muslim brothers and sisters. We are counting down 20 of the biggest hits in the 254 as voted by you right here on the Kenya's Most Wanted. We've just gotten started on the top five. Getting closer and closer to that number one song. But before that, I want to give you the club hit for the day. Yeah. It's Wednesday, but, you know, never too early to start fantasizing about Friday. Here's Mandy teaming up with Charisma on Feature.
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0: All right, making a comeback, Kolo Blue teaming up with Ade Prince, Up Burukanga, on your number one hit music station, Kiss FM. My name is Hope, your boy. We have been counting down 20 of the biggest hits in the 254 as voted by you right here on the Kenya's Most Wanted. We're just about to find out who's holding it down at number one today. But before that, I want to know, East Africa, are you ready? Kenya, Tanzania, for history in the making as Bien and Ali Kiba take the stage together for the first time ever. This is all going to be going down at the One Night Only Experience. This is not going to be just any other event. It's going to be an extraordinary experience. We're talking about a red carpet to capture your glamorous entrance. You and your crew, your besties, are going to get the chance to walk down the red carpet, you know, take a bunch of selfies and photos. You're going to know exactly what it feels like to be a superstar. Something else you can expect from this event: next level sound, stunning visuals on expansive screens, and of course, flawless execution. So even if you're sitting at the very back of the room, you don't have to worry. You're still going to get to hear and see everything crystal clear. Now, of course, Bien and Ali Kiba are going to be performing some of their individual, you know, biggest hits. But the icing on the cake is that they're going to be performing their latest song,
1: ABBA. This is Hendrix Sam.
0: Yes, they're going to be performing Finale. Oh my goodness. Can you imagine being in the audience at this? They're performing that song. Now, they're also going to be accompanied by multiple Grammy nominee Miss Karen White and multiple Grammy award-winning artist Kak Wailam. This is going to be a premium music experience like no other. It's all going to be going down on the 31st of May at the Sarit Center Expo Hall. 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One Queen, Three Kings, and of course, One Unforgettable Night.
2: 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Kiss. Kenya's Most Wanted. Kiss. 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
0: Already coming in at number one for the, is it the second time in a row, all the way from Nigeria, an incredibly talented artist, also one of my favorite artists. He has Fave Intentions.
2: Number one.

Yes, what an absolute gem. 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Asake, teaming up with DJ Snake, Worship on your number one hit music station, Kiss FM. My name is Hope Nyavroi. A very good evening to you. Happy Eid to all our Muslim brothers and sisters. I am super jealous of you because, you know, today is a public holiday. You got to stay home from work. Meanwhile, I'm here working. Is it fun? No, nobody wants to be working on a public holiday. But hey, the thing is, I love my job. I really do love my job. I mean, imagine, I just get to talk and play music. This is easy stuff. So not complaining. Okay, maybe I'm complaining just a little bit. Now, I want to look at the WhatsApp messages, but my laptop has just decided it's going to do that thing that it always does. So I'm going to look at the WhatsApp messages in a little bit. You can still send in your check-in if you haven't in the meantime.

right. This is your number one hit music station, Kiss FM. My name is Hope Nevoy. That was Drake, Nokia. And this is my version of the song, okay? Just imagine that I have, you know, many boyfriends and my phone is ringing. Okay, here we go. Who's calling my phone? Who's calling my phone? Is it Brandon? Is it Patrick? Is it J-Mo? No, J-Mo, James, no, that is my boss's name. Wait, nope, absolutely not. We're going to start again, okay? Is it Brandon? Is it Patrick? Is it Brian? Is it Simon? Who's calling my phone? Oh my goodness, I swear to God, this is not what they pay me to do. They don't pay me to compose songs on national radio, but you know what? I'm going to do whatever the hell I want to do. Thanks so much for tuning in. I see quite a number of WhatsApp messages have come in. I'm going to be taking a look at them in a little bit. I know I said that a couple of minutes ago, but I promise next link, we're going to look at the WhatsApp messages. But for now, let's get into some Blinky Bill and Lisa Odor, Bella. What an absolute jam.

that was painful in my ears. My God, what is going on at the end of that song? But it's an absolute jam. Madgaza Republic, Tuko Fuli Live. I got to be honest and say, I did not think I could like such a song. But the more I listen to it, the more it has grown on me. This is your number one hit music station, Kiss the Family. It is Hope Nyavoi. Very good evening to you. Happy Eid ul Adha to all our Muslim brothers and sisters. Benjamin from Eldoret, asante sana for tuning in. Unasema, Hope, I love you so much. Si kwa ubaya, but I honestly do not want you to be promoted to any other show. Atakama ni breakfast. I really love you. You make my evenings. Oh, that is so sweet. Don't you worry, Benjamin. I'm here to stay. Tracy from Juja, I see you are checking in as well. Thanks for your message, my dear. Somebody else here, you forgot to leave me your name, but unasema, oh, my goodness, unakuanga funny. I don't think so. I don't know if Trevor Noah or Kevin Hart would agree, but I'll take it. You know, maybe I'm funny sometimes. It is the Maloko, where we're all about the biggest, baddest, international African, of course, Kenyan hits. Stick around. I've got Kuno Tomatic Seed on the way, but first, this is exactly what I mean when I say we're all about the biggest Kenyan hits on the Maloko. Fancy Fingers teaming up with Simi on Show Me Love. This is an absolute jam. Oh my God. I just cannot get enough of this song. Show me love. Show me

All right, you already know how I feel about the lyrics to that song. Staki Benz ama Bima. Nataka nibebwe juu ya senke. A border, ain't no way. No way you are putting me on a border. No way. Absolutely not. Benz and Bima any day to whomever it may concern. My dear future husband, Mandy Senke on your number one hit music station. Kiss of Family with Hope, your boy. This is a Maloko where we're all about the biggest, the baddest, international, African, of course, Kenyan hits. Speaking of international, the queen of pop, Miss T Swizzle, The Fate of Ophelia. This is off of her latest album.

0: What an absolute jam. Fancy feeling. Yes, fancy fingers, fancy feeling. Oh my goodness. I swear to God, that song just makes me proud to be Kenyan. I mean, when I'm talking to someone who's not from Kenya and I'm trying to introduce them to Kenyan music, that song is always on my list. This is your number one hit music station, Kiss FM. My name is Hope Nyavroi. Very good evening to you, Felix from Eldoret. I see you have sent in your message. Unasema, checking in as always. I'm the Kiss favorite, listening to you always. Oh, are you, what does that mean, Felix? You're my favorite. Let's say that. You are my favorite for sure, buddy. Thanks for that message. Somebody else in Sama, hey, Hope, today I'm a late comer. Anyway, it's Simon from Nyeri. Oh, hey, buddy. Good to see you. I hope your day was good. Yeah, my day was fantastic. A little bit hectic. Was taking a friend to the airport, but, you know, such is life. You have a request? Okay, I'm going to be doing that for you in the final hour that is coming up in a little bit, but for now, let's pay some bills and then we're going to get back into the music. I see some Mandy and Yawa Tajiri on the way. Some Buddies Need Love. Ooh, I love that one. Charisma or Tendawili Urao as well. Oh my goodness, this playlist is just getting me excited.
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0: All right, Iyanni and Dufla Diligon, Donjo Maber. You know, for many, many months, I tried to learn how to do the dance to that song, but turns out I've got two left feet. My name is Hope Nyavoy. Very good evening to you. Happy Wednesday. This is your number one hit music station, Kiss FM. It is a Maloko where we're all about the biggest, the baddest, international, African, of course, Kenyan hits. We're just about to get into the next hour, which is actually the final hour, your request hour. Ooh, I know you love that one, so stick around for that. But before that, we've got to get into the Maloko big on socials. Take a look at what's been trending. Getting us started, some Element LA teaming up with Bien. Oh, I didn't know Bien was in this song. And of course, all the way from Uganda, Joshua Baraka.
1: Now, here's the tea, the showbiz, the music, and what's trending on social media right now. Because Maloko is big on social.
2: 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I

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1: All right, yes, indeed. We have made it to the final hour. Yay! A very good evening to you. Happy Wednesday. Thanks so much for sticking around. It is your request hour. Excuse me, all you gotta do is reach out to me via WhatsApp. Let me know, what is that one song that you want to listen to, and I'm gonna do you a solid. In the meantime, let's get into some Ira Star. Where do we go?

All right, Kehlani teaming up with Asha, Shoulda Never, on your number one hit music station, Kiss FM. My name is Hope Nyavoy. Very good evening to you. Thanks so much for sticking around. It is the final hour. Also, your request hour, reach out to me via WhatsApp. Let me know what is that one song that you want to listen to. This next one is going on to Mary from Roiro Nyashinski. Beautiful. Impossible.

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My name is Hope Nyavoy. It is definitely time for me to bounce, bounce, bounce, bounce. Yeah. Today I am sleepy for sure. I'm not even pretending. I really just want to go home and get into my duvet and sleep. I don't even know if I'm going to have the energy to drink my chamomile tea. I am so sleepy, so underslept. Anyway, thanks so much for sticking around. It's been an absolute pleasure. If you do want to hang out again, you can catch me tomorrow on the Maloko, same time, same place, from 7 p.m. Tomorrow from 6 a.m. My goodness, why do I keep confusing them? Jeremy Wahome and Sid Wamboy are going to be with you on the Morning Kiss up until 10 o'clock. And then the lovely Katie Dede is going to hop on from 10 up until 3, where the baddest driver duo Malimu and DJ Exclusive are gonna be with you up until 7 p.m. and then I'm gonna be back. Yes, they save the best for last. Oh my goodness. Let me go. Can you tell by my stuttering and stammering that I am absolutely fried? My brain is like, nope, time to go home. So I'm going to leave you with the African giant Burna Boy, Las Las. Ooh, it's an absolute jam.

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0: Kenya's number one hit music station.